0: Assalamu alaikum. 1 p.m. This is Bangladesh Betar. The news read by Tania Mahmood. Our tree planting initiative under the One Child, One Tree program will be rolled out at all government and MPO-affiliated secondary schools across the country today. Prime Minister Tariq Rahman will inaugurate the nationwide tree plantation campaign simultaneously across 29,621 secondary educational institutions from the Bangladesh-China Friendship Conference Center at Sher-e-Banglanagar in the capital today. Participants from selected educational institutions will connect with the Prime Minister via video conference. To implement the program, each educational institution will be given 5,000 taka as climate grant. Each educational institution must plant at least one fruit-bearing tree, one timber tree, and one medicinal tree using the grant money. Under the program, the Ministry of Education plans to plant 5 crore trees in school, college, and madrasa campuses over the next 5 years. Prime Minister Tariq Rahman will also attend a day-long national level startup science project and innovation idea showcasing program featuring the participation of secondary level teachers and students at the Bangladesh-China Friendship Conference Center today. The Prime Minister will distribute awards to meritorious teachers for their contribution to quality education and the students with innovative quality on the occasion as the chief guest. Prime Minister Tariq Rahman has urged Banglalink authorities to take steps to make smartphones more affordable and consider reducing internet prices further so that digital services become accessible to people from all walks of life. The Prime Minister made the call when Ogi Febela, chairman of BEON, the parent company of Banglalink, paid a courtesy call on him at the Prime Minister's office in the Jatiya Shangshad Bhavan this morning. During the meeting, the two sides discussed ways to make digital services more accessible across the country. Prime Minister's press wing informed this today. The budget session of the 13th Jatiya Shangshad resumed this morning with Speaker Major retired Hafizuddin Ahmed Bir Bikram in the chair. At the onset of the session, the question and answer was tabled. Members of Parliament participated in the general discussion on the proposed national budget for the 2026-27 fiscal year. Opposition leader Dr. Shafiqur Rahman participated in the budget discussion. Participating in the general discussion, the leader of House, Prime Minister Tariq Rahman, said the size of the proposed budget has increased due to the real situation. He said the government's main goal is now to restore order in the economy. The proposed national budget for the upcoming fiscal year will be passed in the parliament tomorrow. The House was in session when reports last came in. Eminent artist and cultural personality Mustafa Manwar has passed away. Inna lillahi wa inna ilaihi rajiun. He was 90. Mustafa Manwar breathed his last this morning while undergoing treatment at a hospital in the capital. He had been suffering from various age-related health complications for several years. Mustafa Manwar made pioneering contributions to puppetry, painting, visual arts, television, and children's cultural programming. He was awarded the Ekushe Padok. Meanwhile, Prime Minister Tariq Rahman has expressed deep shock and sorrow at the death of Mustafa Manwar. In a condolence message, he said Mustafa Manwar's death created a big vacuum in the country's art and cultural arena, which cannot be fulfilled easily. He prayed for the eternal peace of the departed soul and conveyed deep sympathy to the bereaved family. Information and Broadcasting Minister Jahiruddin Shapon has also expressed deep shock at the death of Mustafa Manwar. World Cup football and Canada have reached the FIFA World Cup round of 16 for the first time in their history after a dramatic 1-0 victory against South Africa. Captain Stefan Ostekio secured the 1-0 victory with a stunning stoppage time half volley from the edge of the area. In the second match of round of 32, Brazil will face Japan at Houston Stadium in Texas at 11 p.m. tonight. Meanwhile, Germany will take on Paraguay at 2:30 a.m. tonight. Besides, Morocco will encounter Netherlands at 7 a.m. tomorrow. Cricket and host Zimbabwe will resume their first innings batting with the overnight score of 136 for 1 on the second day of the lone test against Bangladesh at Harare. The play is scheduled to start at 1:30 p.m. Bangladesh time. Earlier, Bangladesh scored 140 in their first innings. Dhaka Meteorological Office says due to active southwest monsoon, heavy to very heavy rainfall is likely to occur at places over Rangpur Division till 9 a.m. tomorrow. Meanwhile, Weather and Forecast Valley till 6 this evening says there are chances of rain or thunder showers with temporary southeasterly gusty or squally wind at a speed of 45 to 60 km per hour over the regions of Rangpur, Dinajpur, Rajshahi, Bogura, Mamasing, Khulna, Borishal, Potuakhali, Noakhali, Kumilla, Chattogram, Cox's Bazar and Sylhet. River ports in these areas are to hoist cautionary signal number 1. And that is the end of the news. Our next bulletin will be at 2 this afternoon in Bangla.
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